done it again. 10:30, just made me a 10, they ain't got out of bed. Hand thing there, but I ran out of lead. One cool mate, broski, blam at your head. We're the ones putting on West, not them. They got more money than sense. Sweet

0: You know, young rich niggas. 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
0: Hey!

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I mean, we always dreamed of playing Gary Taylor's.

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It's time to relax, and you know what that means. A glass of wine, your favorite easy chair, and of course, this compact disc playing on your home stereo. So go on and indulge yourself. That's right. Kick off your shoes, put your feet up, lean back and just enjoy the melodies. After all, music soothes even the savage beast.

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You want a fun big boy from Opo, all the best for you.

Everything that I should have been mindful of. Everything that I've enjoyed in life, I'm a survivor of. Making sure to understand a small print before I sign it off. You was meant to be in my Grammy speech. Your entire loss, I'll just keep it real. Truth won't be concealed. Please don't listen to this and ask me if I'm hurting or if I'm okay. Allow me to be human and be in my feels. Chill, I'm good, I got it. I never lost it. Or am I just lying to myself to skip the topic?

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It's just something that's genetic. Cause when you born into this thing, when you born to be special, when you born to win, there's nothing that nobody could do to stop you. It just, you know, they just gotta sit back and watch the wins, cause you special.

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1: Come to breathe some fresh air in the wonderful mountains in the great country of Amber. You are listening to Radio Super. Oh, sure.